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America was born in 1776, and we're celebrating with the greatest rock from 1976. Math? 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Absolutely. 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
2: pow, pow, pow, pow. 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
2: 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We've got your Big Greasy poll to stir things up. 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

America was born in 1776, and we're celebrating with the greatest rock from 1976. Math? Not our thing. Rock? Absolutely. 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
1: 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We've got your Big Greasy poll to stir things up. Tom's tricky question to twist your brain. And, of course, your stupid citizen. Because some folks just make it too easy. 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
2: 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Oh, wow.
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0: like mixing all the cereals into one bowl. It shouldn't work, but it does. 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
1: Hey, what's up, Morgan? How you doing, man?
2: I never had a bad day in my life. What's the biggest mistake that cost you money?
1: My whole truck.
2: Oh, man.
1: Well, yeah.
2: Were you okay?
1: Yeah. I've totaled my truck.
2: Geez.
1: And
2: it's got morbid
1: quick. Didn't have gap insurance.
2: More importantly, were you okay behind the wheel? Like, what was going on?
1: I was going around a sharp turn and tried to get sideways. I was younger, man. You know, we're all young and dumb at some point in our life, right?
2: So you're trying to Dukes of Hazzard it?
1: Yeah. I was fighting over a girl and...
2: even better.
1: Didn't work out right and hit a tree and... Airbag went off, and I smelled that chloroform and whatever the smell was and hit the airbag and tried to fire up my vehicle, and I noticed my hood was plumed up, and I'm like, snap.
2: So basically what you're saying is it's the girl's fault, not the fact that you're a bad driver.
1: It's the girl's fault, and do not take it out on your vehicle.
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1: Okay.
0: It's called cigarette mom rock.
1: What?
0: You got your dad rock, you got the cigarette mom rock. Oh, I don't know why could we just do rock. Why do we have to have cigarette mom rock?
1: Because it adds an air of, zero, I'll say, effort.
0: So we're talking Alanis Morissette, Melissa Etheridge, Concrete Blonde, and Pink music. And I'm like, what would happen if 3WV went cigarette mom rock?
2: Cigarette mom rock. Smells like smoke. Sounds like revenge. 3WV mom.
0: I mean, could we do a whole weekend of that?
1: At least do it from 3 to 8 on Saturdays. That's
0: all right.
1: When I'm here.
0: Because that's what you're in. Well, here's another one.
2: Your mom's bad decisions. Remastered. This is Cigarette Mom Rock.
0: I mean, it would be glorious, right?
1: It would be fabulous.
0: When Melissa Etheridge comes back for the billionth time, in Charlottesville, we could play this.
2: 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Cigarette Mom Rock. 3WV Mom.
0: I like Melissa Etheridge music, by the way. I'm not trashing any of it. It's just, we gotta have to have a label for everything. Hey, let's do this one.
2: Cigarette Mom Rock. Still mad, still hot.
0: But you know it's true, right?
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0: 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All right, here's our last one.
2: 3WV Cigarette Mom Rock. 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
1: Good morning, Morgan and Tony.
2: Chair Bear.
1: I'm doing better today. My bank account is finally up to what I'm expecting to have in it.
2: Oh, God.
3: Well, rub it in, why don't you, Chair
2: Seriously?
3: Bear?
2: Seriously, my goodness.
3: You taking us out to lunch?
1: Yeah, I've come to Louisa.
2: Joe's place, but then there's Pizza Hut.
3: The classic Pizza Hut?
2: Uh-huh.
3: Mm-hmm.
1: Yeah. That's right up the road from my office.
3: McDonald's? What's your escape, Jer Bear?
1: Oh, I've been there twice. I love Chincoteague Island.
2: Oh, my goodness. Chincoteague. Okay, just for reference, you don't say chink, okay? You say chink.
1: Yeah.
2: Because it's like Chicago. Chincoteague.
1: Yeah.
2: Oh, it's gorgeous out there.
3: Would you live there?
1: Yeah.
2: I might have been involved with a gentleman that lived out there.
3: Oh, now the plot thickens. Tell us more.
2: No. What happens in Chincoteague stays in Chincoteague.
3: So the Chincoteague Island.
2: Chincoteague.
3: The Chincoteague. Chincoteague.
2: Chink.
3: Chink.
2: Chink.
3: Chink.
2: Chincoteague.
3: Chincoteague.
2: Chincoteague. Chincoteague. Chincoteague.
3: Chincoteague.
2: Chink.
3: Chink.
2: Chincoteague.
3: Chincoteague.
2: Chincoteague.
3: For those of you who are just turning on your radio. There is not a technical difficulty here. The only technical difficulty is my brain.
2: Apparently.
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1: Good morning, just a driver's ed teacher from Madison. People break out in sweats with parallel parking, then they need to call me so that I can show them how to do it.
2: Well, they're breaking out in sweats because they want to make sure they're doing it right.
1: I think parallel parking, I have my students do it all the time.
2: Yeah, you could do it in your sleep.
1: That's right.
2: You could do it blindfolded.
1: Surprised. Right. I was surprised that was what makes people break out in sweats.
2: You can do it while you're on fire.
1: That's right, I can. Or they can too.
2: Take the driver's ed from Madison curriculum, and you too can parallel park while you're in another universe.
1: That's right. 3WV rocks.
2: Yeah, buddies.
0: Where the grease always lingers. 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
5: In sports, American star forward Fallon Balogun's suspension was lifted in a decision allowing him to play in a World Cup match against Belgium this evening. Though FIFA President Gianni Infantino claims it didn't influence the decision, it was made after he took a call from the White House. Jude Bellingham scored two goals 98 seconds apart. Harry Kane converted a penalty when England was down to 10 men, and England handed Mexico its first World Cup loss at Estadio Azteca in a wild 3-2 victory to reach the quarterfinals. England will play Norway after Erling Haaland headed in the go-ahead goal in the 79th minute and scored again before the end of regulation, carving Norway into the World Cup quarterfinals for the first time ever with a 2-1 win over Brazil.
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2: I had to get off Ambien because I was doing crazy stuff anyway, like seeing a monkey in my ceiling fan and plants at my daughter's boyfriend. But I cut a piece of carpet out of my bedroom closet floor, and I put it on my face. My wife saw me. She said I was walking around. She said, "What are you doing?" And I said, I just want you to love me for me instead of my look.
3: Right, because you're on Ambien, and that makes total sense to put a piece of carpet on your face and tell your wife to love you for who you are.
2: Probably look better than, honestly.
4: Do you have an Ambien story?
5: He called me at 3 or 4 a.m. one morning, a little over an hour drive to his job. And he called me and was like, "You're not going to believe this, but I'm sitting here and just woke up in my truck at work, and I need some cash to get home." I'm like, "What?" He tells me his doctor put him on Ambien, and he had took some, and he drove all the way down here in his underwear.
3: Oh, my God, in his underwear?
5: To take him clothes, too, so he could drive back home.
3: How did he not wreck? I mean, that's crazy and scary all at the same time.
5: He drove that same truck for years and years. That's probably the only thing that has saved him.
3: Don't even tell me the make and model of the truck, because I don't want to see him on 53. I do have one more question, though. Was it Tidy Whitey's?
5: Yes.
0: Yeah, we're really digging at the bottom of the barrel here. It's the best of the Big Greasy Breakfast with Morgan the Morning on 97.5 3WV Rocks.

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1: Very serious question.
2: Yeah.
1: How the heck do you pronounce mosquito in Central Virginia?
2: Mosquito.
1: Ma?
2: No,
1: mosquito. Ma?
2: There's no ma.
1: Mosquito.
2: There's no ma in it. It's a mosquito. There is no ma in mosquito.
1: Well, what does a dictionary say?
2: Mosquito.
1: Right.
2: No, mosquito.
1: Mosquito. Holler. The Lake Anna Air Force, the Shenandoah Vampire.
2: And a skeeter.
1: Mosquito.
2: Skeeter. It's a skeeter.
1: Jeez. All right, my friend. I love this.
3: Good morning, Morgan.
1: Hey, buddy.
3: All right, I got a question for you.
1: Okay.
3: How do you pronounce Albemarle County?
1: Albemarle County.
3: Albemarle.
1: I think there's an L and an E at the end.
3: It might be, but I mean, you know, Albemarle County.
1: Albemarle.
3: It's Albemarle.
1: Not Albemarle, like grandma. Albemarle.
3: Albemarle. Albemarle. Albemarle County.
1: We keep changing it.
3: I mean, that's how we do it in the game, man.
1: Keep changing the pronunciation.
3: Albemarle.
1: Yeah.
3: Yeah. Not Albemarle.
1: Well, I didn't call it Albemarle. I said Albemarle.
3: Yeah, but you got the B in there. You got to drop the B. It's Albemarle. It's Albemarle.
1: How do you pronounce mosquito?
3: Mosquito.
1: There's a mo in there. Why do we want to eliminate letters here?
3: Just because it's Virginia, man. You can do it here.
1: No.
3: Yeah. No, man. It's skeeters. Guess what? This weekend I went over Albemarle County.
1: Yeah.
3: And I went.
1: See, you did the Alb right there. You did the Alb. That was the right way to say it.
3: I said Albemarle County.
1: Okay.
3: I'm all counting.
1: You're changing again. You're changing.
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1: Waynesboro's got the hottest women. So that's where I live.
2: Oh, yeah? Why is Waynesboro going to have the hottest women?
1: They're just good-looking women. I have to say Harrisonburg's got some pretty... Actually, you know, Stanton's got... Let me change my attitude to Stanton, because Stanton's got Mary Ball College.
2: Oh, that's what it is. Okay. Hey, brother, thanks for calling in, my man.
1: Yes, sir.
2: See you, buddy.
3: I would definitely have to disagree with that. It would absolutely be the Fluvanna Flukos.
2: Oh, yeah?
3: Especially when I'm out in my yard, mowing my grass, in my bathing suit, eating my tuna and jelly sandwich.
2: Ew. God.
3: Ew.
2: Why are you mowing your grass? What are you talking about?
3: There's no other way to do it.
2: Weird.
3: Bring your skinny on over here.
2: Oh, I'm already out the door.
3: Troy, Virginia, Flukos all the way, baby.
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4: To play in a World Cup match against Belgium this evening, though FIFA President Gianni Infantino claims it didn't influence the decision, it was made after he took a call from the White House. Jade Bellingham scored two goals 98 seconds apart. Harry Kane converted a penalty when England was down to 10 men, and England handed Mexico its first World Cup loss at Estadio Azteca in a wild 3-2 victory to reach the quarterfinals. England will play Norway after Erling Haaland headed in the go-ahead goal in the 79th minute and scored again before the end of regulation, carving Norway into the World Cup quarterfinals for the first time ever with a 2-1 win over Brazil.
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1: It rocks.
2: Jog my memory on some stuff, man. There was a time when I had a rental. Everybody should know how to put a plug in the tire. And you got to learn how to do it sexy, where nobody can see the plug when you do it. Word to the wise.
3: I appreciate the wise words. 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
3: I just love how mechanics and construction workers use the word sexy when they're trying to like build something or repair something. 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
2: It's all sexy, brother. That's right.
0: Yeah, we're really digging at the bottom of the barrel here. It's the best of the Big Greasy Breakfast with Morgan the Morning on 97.5 3WV Rocks.

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2: Here's what's making news this morning. Power back on to everybody after severe storms took out trees and power lines, even caused fires around some late afternoon July 4th into the night for Charlottesville, Albemarle, Louisa, and Flavanna. Thousands were left without power after the storms, mostly Dominion Energy and Central Virginia Electric Co-op customers. 74 people from 36 countries swore their oath of citizenship July 4th at Saturday's Monticello Independence Day Celebration and Naturalization Ceremony. U.S. District Judge Michael Urbanski administered the oath, noting Monticello the most appropriate place to do so since it was President Thomas Jefferson, who signed into law the Naturalization Act of 1802. And Iran's top officials and brothers of the country's new supreme leader have emerged into public view to attend the funeral prayers for Ayatollah Ali Khamenei. News anytime, SIBOrightNow.com. I'm Jay Hart.
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On Mr. Floyd, will you accept the charge from the United States? Calling, are we reaching? See, you keep hanging up. And it's a man answering.

turns out the grass on the other side isn't greener. It's just louder, and it stinks real good. 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
1: Well, I'm glad I'm not the only one.
0: And the reason for it is because it's so packed full of stuff.
1: Yeah.
0: When I go to reach for one thing, I'm
1: right.
0: knocking down 15 others.
1: You're swimming in the tools. Do you have a super glue story?
0: I cut myself one time really bad, and as soon as I could get the healing done on it, I poured a bunch of super glue on it and super glue that wound back together. And I ended up going to the doctor and getting stitches for it. But he said the super glue actually did a fantastic job.
1: Oh, look at that. Look at that. That poor super glue. We were giving it such a hard time with irresponsible people. Man, it saved your life. Can we stop and just celebrate that the super glue saved your life?
0: It did. I cut myself on my femur. Just this lower of my, my good boys down there.
1: And you super glued that?
0: And I super glued it.
1: You're amazing.
0: Went to the doctor, got stitches for it because it was bleeding.
1: You are my hero.
2: When I was in college, one of the guys thought that it would be funny because his roommate had went to bed and was not wearing any clothes.
1: All right.
2: And he thought it would be funny to super glue the roommate's hand to his leg.
1: Oh!
2: And his hand was stuck to his leg hair.
1: Oh, God!
2: But it was them trying to rip the hand off at the time was pretty humorous until they realized, we're just going to have to cut.
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0: 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On 97.5 3WV, now reheated, reserved, and still slightly questionable. What dirty secrets are people holding on to? This is the Big Greasy Breakfast with Mort in the Morning. Confessions.
1: Confessions.
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3: Been divorced for 2 years. 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
4: Whenever I'm alone and burp, I burp saying, die. 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
2: In sports, American star forward Fuller Mbolligan's suspension was lifted in a decision allowing him to play in a World Cup match against Belgium this evening. Though FIFA President Gianni Infantino claims it didn't influence the decision, it was made after he took a call from the White House. Jude Bellingham scored two goals 98 seconds apart. Harry Kane converted a penalty when England was down to 10 men, and England handed Mexico its first World Cup loss at Estadio Azteca in a wild 3-2 victory to reach the quarterfinals. England will play Norway after Erling Haaland headed in the go-ahead goal in the 79th minute and scored again before the end of regulation, carving Norway into the World Cup quarterfinals for the first time ever with a 2-1 win over Brazil.
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1: It rocks.
2: There's plenty of places to get stuck.
3: Stuck in Narnia through your closet?
2: Oh, I love Narnia.
3: I bet you do.
2: My now husband and I were four-wheeling down at Whiskey River where we used to hang out, and we thought we'd reminisce and go do it, and it had rained, and we didn't get 20 feet into the little track there and got stuck and couldn't move. And it cost $100 to pull us that way and pull half the side rail off of these trucks.
3: You pulled him, all right.
2: Oh, yeah. Gotta make up for the toe.
4: I don't remember the name of the motel, but it was in Virginia Beach on the Strip.
3: Okay.
4: And it was a rescue squad convention. Mm. And we all go down. And
3: How fitting is that?
4: Yeah, right? We ended up being stuck for like an hour and a half.
3: Ooh.
4: And we had already started drinking before we got in the elevator, so okay. We were all, you know, we made the best of it, but it was August, it was hot, it was like 15 of us in the elevator.
3: All intoxicated.
4: Yes. You know, by the time the fire department opened the doors between floors and we crawled out, most of the guys had already taken their shirts off and we had taken our shoes off, and but the good thing they got there when they did, because Lord knows what would have happened, so.
3: Yeah. Right. What happens at the Rescue Squad Convention stays at the Rescue Squad Convention.
4: Exactly.
3: Do you think it was maybe some sort of drill?
4: No. I think maybe we had too many people in the elevator.
3: Ooh, okay. All right. And if we just take our shirts off, guys, we'll be all right.
4: Exactly.
0: Yeah, we're really digging at the bottom of the barrel here. It's the best of the Big Greasy Breakfast with Morgan in the Morning on 97.5 3WV.

0: 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All right. 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
2: Yeah, we're really digging at the bottom of the barrel here. 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

0: Here's what's making news this morning. Power back on to everybody after severe storms took out trees and power lines, even caused fires around some late afternoon July 4th into the night for Charlottesville, Albemarle, Louisa, and Flavanna. Thousands were left without power after the storms, mostly Dominion Energy and Central Virginia Electric Co-op customers. 74 people from 36 countries swore their oath of citizenship July 4th at Saturday's Monticello Independence Day Celebration and Naturalization Ceremony. U.S. District Judge Michael Urbanski administered the oath, noting Monticello the most appropriate place to do so since it was President Thomas Jefferson, who signed into law the Naturalization Act of 1802. And Iran's top officials and brothers of the country's new supreme leader have emerged into public view to attend the funeral prayers for Ayatollah Ali Khamenei. News anytime, SiebelRightNow.com. I'm Jay Hart.
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1: They had a lot of friends. Five children with three different lady friends.
2: Okay. The child support must be out of control.
1: Well, 10 years ago, I haven't paid child support in 10 years.
2: Oh, look at you.
1: So I was dancing in the street at 60.
2: Okay.
1: You shouldn't be paying child support at 60 years old anyway.
2: Well, only you would.
1: There's people out there that pay child support that's older than 60.
2: Yeah, well, you know.
1: Because they didn't know how to keep their private parts where they belong.
2: I know. It's just such a shame, right? What is going on in the world today?
1: I'm watching the 6 o'clock news. We need the data. Say it every day. We need the data.
2: What kind of data are you talking about?
1: Well, all of you people on the internet.
2: Uh-huh.
1: You people, not me. Y'all need the data. I don't need no more data.
2: I think the biggest issue facing our nation, according to you, is protection, not data. You should think about protection first, then
1: Second
2: data.
1: Second Amendment rights.
2: Yeah. All right, Cliffy. I love you, man. Have a good one.
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1: Okay, my biggest scar.
2: Yeah.
1: And people don't believe this. 1976 in December, Czechoslovakian border guard stabbed me in the arm with his bayonet.
2: Whoa.
1: After he tried to shoot me. Loudest click I ever heard in my life.
2: Holy crap, man.
1: I was a medic and I had to sew my own arm up. So I beat Rambo to it.
2: Yeah, I was about to say, you're both medic and Rambo. I mean, do you have like nightmares?
1: No.
2: Oh, okay, because you're Rambo.
1: I viewed myself as a professional soldier.
2: Yeah, man.
1: I dealt with it.
2: Yeah.
1: And I moved on. And now I've been an intensive care nurse for almost 40 years.
2: Dude, you're my hero.
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5: Flood watch from 4 this afternoon until midnight tonight. Partly sunny, not as hot today with late afternoon showers and storms. Likely high 91, some with flooding downpours. Overnight showers and storms mainly through midnight, some with heavy rainfall, low 71. Tuesday, partly sunny with afternoon showers, possibly a thunderstorm, some flooding again, a high 89. From the WINA newsroom, I'm Jay Hart.
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97.5 3WV Rocks with Ozzy Osbourne. I'm Roxy. You know that at most concert venues, now Ting Pavilion is an exception, but most concert venues require you to have a clear bag. 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

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Stevie Nicks rumored to have performed at the Taylor Swift Travis Kelce wedding. That was a bigger event than America's 250, wasn't it? I'm Roxy, and it's time to head over to 3WV.com where you can register to win a prize pack from Higher Education. 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

0: 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I'm Roxy with a look at today, July 6th in rock history. Today in 1973, the first single from Queen came out, Keep Yourself Alive. Bill Collins went to number one on the U.S. singles chart with Susudio, a track taken from his third solo studio album, No Jacket Required. It's been a hard day's night, and I've been working like a dog. It's been a hard day's night. And in 1957, at a church dinner in Liverpool, 15-year-old Paul McCartney and 16-year-old John Lennon met for the first time. Exactly 7 years later, in 1964, the film A Hard Day's Night premiered in London. And that's a look at today, July 6th, in rock history.
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Hey, it's Roxy. Yeah, just because the 4th of July passed doesn't mean we have to stop celebrating America's 250. So we've got another way coming up next week. I've got details in less than 10 minutes.

0: 97.5 3WV rocks with the Eagles. I'm Roxy. America's 250. We celebrated that over the weekend on the 4th of July, but let's keep the celebrations going. How about by 250 appointments for broadcasters for blood? That's coming up on Monday next week, 7:13. And it's from 7 in the morning to 7 at night. Brand new location, by the way. We'll be in Albemarle Square between ACAC and Aldi. And you give blood, we're going to give stuff to you. We're going to give you food all day. We've got prizes every hour. We've got a special edition T-shirt and some other great swag from the American Red Cross. And a Fandango movie ticket for everyone who donates blood. 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They're not thinking about it. They're busy with the kids, whatever. But you can be thinking about it next Monday. Actually, think about it right now. Make your appointment in advance. 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

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I'm Roxy. 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

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I'm Roxy in for Tawny. 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

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Haven't heard that in a long time. That is Whitesnake. Still of the Night. I'm Roxy, in for Tawny with Phil Collins.

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I'm Roxy in for Tawny. You know, if this Monday has been rough for you, coming back after a holiday weekend, well, you know what? It's more than half over. Easy peasy, right?

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Making quiet countryside nervous since, well, just now.

0: 97.5 3WV rocks with Journey. I'm Roxy. We have Wash Wednesday coming up, the first Wednesday of every month. So we'll have one coming up in August. Our July winner, by the way, is Donna Crawford of Troy. And she won a whole month of car washes from Tiger Wash. And yeah, this time of year, you can use them, right? Even if it's just to cool off. You can, if you're a 3WV freeloader, you're already entered to win. 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
3: Flood watch from 4 this afternoon until midnight tonight. Partly sunny, not as hot today with late afternoon showers and storms. Likely high 91, some with flooding downpours. Overnight showers and storms mainly through midnight, some with heavy rainfall, low 71. Tuesday, partly sunny with afternoon showers, possibly a thunderstorm, some flooding again, a high 89. 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

0: 97.5 3WV rocks with Skid Row. I remember you. I'm Roxy. Yeah, you know, the older I get, the worse my memory gets. It's people. I mean, I usually remember faces, although I was at a concert at Ting Pavilion. I was working. I was scanning tickets. And some guy came up to me and said, I scanned his ticket and he said, "Hey, Roxy." Like, I looked at him. Yeah, like, "I know you? Do I know you?" He said, "You know, I used to live across the street from you." And I looked at him again, and I'm like, "Okay, you look somewhat familiar." "Ah, yeah. You used to own a restaurant, right?" "Yeah." I couldn't remember his name, though. About 20 minutes later, I remembered his name. It comes to me eventually. Eventually. It just doesn't come to me right away.
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I'm Roxy in for Tawny. Have a great one. I'll talk to you tomorrow, by the way. The giant Sean Hood is coming up next.

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1: 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How are you doing today? Thank you for being here. Hope you had a great weekend. Hope you enjoyed your 4th of July. We are back to the grind this week as we kick off America's 251st year, I guess now, right? Coming up on that one. But we're going to have a great day today. Got smile story of the day for you. And, of course, get a chance at the 420 giveaway. It gives you a chance at a prize pack from Higher Education, Central Virginia's original high-quality smoke shop and dispensary with two locations in Charlottesville and Zion Crossroads. Also got an idiot of the day for you as well. Well, it happened. The closest thing we have to a royal wedding happened over the weekend. We'll talk about that. And one of the jobs of the highest employee satisfaction. We'll go through that as well. Right now, though, let's kick everything off with some Jethro Tull on 3WV.

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4: Flood watch from 4 this afternoon until midnight tonight. Partly sunny, not as hot today with late afternoon showers and storms. Likely high 91, some with flooding downpours. Overnight showers and storms mainly through midnight, some with heavy rainfall, low 71. Tuesday, partly sunny with afternoon showers, possibly a thunderstorm, some flooding again, a high 89. From the WINA newsroom, I'm Jay Hart.
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Black Sabbath, Paranoid Rocks on 3WV. Well, it happened. Taylor Swift and Travis Kelce got married over the weekend at Madison Square Garden. Adam Sandler officiated. The reception decor was described as Alice in Wonderland meets The Wizard of Oz. They read their own vows, which were they read out of gold books, and each one of them took about 20 minutes to get through them. Boy, I got to tell you. I mean, first of all, I mean, she's one of the most popular songwriters in the world right now, so her vows are probably pretty good. I don't know what Travis Kelce wrote in there, but man, I hope he didn't try to compete. Apparently, he did most of the crying, by the way, which, I mean, not shocking. I mean, you're marrying Taylor Swift. Motley Crue, Girls, Girls, Girls on 3WV.

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I did check a little earlier today. Well, I should say it was still available when I came in today. But when I came in, I believe it was in the single digits. So if you've been wanting to take advantage of it, get there before it's too late, if it's not already. Fox Den, 25 will get you 50 to spend at the Fox Den Sports Bar and Soccer Field. And you know what? Even if that one's sold out, there's other deals up there that haven't sold out yet. Ripley's Aquarium of the Smokies, Sombrero's Cafe, Dean's Bistro, and there's more deals coming all the time. So go ahead and check it out for yourself. See the local deal.

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It's right over in that area. There, look, everybody who donates is going to receive a Fandango movie ticket by email, which is great, and I know you like that, but I know it's also not the reason you do it. We have a goal of 250 appointments, and if you can give us an hour of your day, you can save up to 3 lives. That is why you do it, and I know that already, but it doesn't hurt, shall we say, to have some bonuses attached, right? Like hourly prizes that'll be given away, like a TV from Crutchfield or Ben & Jerry's Ice Cream, Sam's Club. 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

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I was reading on SeavilleRightNow.com about how the National Weather Service has issued a flood watch that includes Albemarle County and Charlottesville, and that began recently at 4 o'clock. And that's going to last until midnight because of these heavy storms and everything moving through the area. Large amounts of rain could be expected, 2 to 3 inches an hour, which would be an awful lot. There's more details on the storms and everything and how to be prepared and all that over at SevilleRightNow.com. 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
8: 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The two of them, actually. A dog named Buddy was rescued alive after spending 8 days trapped beneath the rubble of his collapsed home in Venezuela. Rescuers heard barking, then carefully dug through the debris to find him. Somehow, Buddy, after 8 days under there, only had minor injuries. They say his rescue is a symbol of hope for many people that have been affected by the earthquakes in Venezuela. Also, he's just cute as hell. You can see pictures of him online. He's just a cute little dog. Obviously, a terrible situation, but we'll take any positives we can get out of that, including the task force. I wish I could remember the exact name, but the task force that we send that's based out of Virginia here was down there and made headlines for rescuing a mom and her baby who had been stuck under the rubble for 3 days and managed to get them out, and they're going to be okay. I will take any positive stories I can get out of a situation like that. And that's why those, I should say, are your smile story of the day.
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1: 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Central Virginia weather.
2: Mainly cloudy in the overnight with a heavy thunderstorm, then fog late and humid, low of 71. Tomorrow not as warm, but humid with clouds and breaks of sun. A heavy thunderstorm in the afternoon, a high of 81. Wednesday, partly sunny and humid with a couple of thunderstorms, a high 83. For SeavilleRightNow.com, I'm Marshall Amert.
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Rush, the Spirit of Radio on 97.5 3WV. A survey was done recently where they tried to determine, a study, I guess I should say, in 2023, and the results came out recently and said that only 51% of Americans were satisfied with where they work. Monster.com just did a review of all their jobs to see which professions had the highest workplace satisfaction scores. And right now, the top group is healthcare practitioners. They say they gave their employee satisfaction rating the highest out of any job, 3.86 out of 5. That was followed by mathematics and data science professionals, science technicians, education and library professionals, and life science professionals. Nowhere in there do I see radio D-joke making guy who plays music. But I would argue that I'm pretty happy. Collective Soul, Shine Up 3WV.

0: Guess Who, American Woman on 97.5 3WV. And over the weekend, you may have noticed that it was hot outside. Matter of fact, I threw a video up today showing you how hot I was over the weekend after having to be outside, and it was miserable. I was not a happy camper. 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

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The deal was almost gone when I checked earlier. It might be by now, but you can go look and see. 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

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I love this. If you set off fireworks over the weekend, first of all, you shouldn't have. That's for, you know, professionals. But a website put together a list of the silliest fireworks name that sound fake, but they're all 100% real. And I get, all right, Shimmer Me Timbers. Cat Scat Fever, Neighbor Hater, Popo Magnet, and the Wizard of Oz. What? I'm sorry. What? All right, these are pretty great. This got me thinking, though. Come up with a name, a good name for a firework. You know what I mean? Really punny, like they had right there. Give me a good one. Text it 434-295-3460.

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Warren Zevon on 97.5 3WB. Rocks, it's the Giant Sean Hood here. And boy, how is this possible? A new national survey found that 46% of Americans don't know what America's 250th anniversary was commemorating. 53% correctly said it was celebrated the adoption of the Declaration of Independence. What did everybody else think it was for? Like, what? I'm very confused what people thought we were celebrating if it wasn't that. I don't know. This is one of those moments where you're like, oh. I felt better when I just didn't know all this information. The Foo Fighters, My Hero, rocks on 3WB.

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We need you to get over to 300 Albemarle Square near the Aldi. 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Because we need you to make some donations, save some lives. We have a goal of 250 appointments, and if you give us an hour of your day, you could save up to three lives. Now, here's the thing. I know you do it because you want to give where you live. You want to help. You're a good person. But there's also little bonuses in there if you do donate. Like, all donators receive a Fandango movie ticket by email. So that's pretty sweet. There's also going to be hourly prizes, like from Vision Barbecue or the shops at Stonefield and Jiffy Lube, and some great food as well. Airport Road Sheets, Dunkin' Donuts, Torchy's Tacos, Jimmy John's, Bonefish Grill, and more. 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
1: No!
0: And it is time for your Idiot of the Day. A 29-year-old man in Maryland named Jalen Goddard had his car stolen. But he probably shouldn't have reported it because while it

0: happened. He was allegedly busy burglarizing a Verizon store directly across the street. Jalen reported his car missing, and it didn't take police long to connect the dots when they noticed blood on his hands, clothing, and glass, as well as blood on the nearby broken store window. The call about the break-in came just after Jaden had called about his car. Jalen tried to deny being at the Verizon store, but the cops didn't buy it, and one officer said, "That's some karma right there, dude." He was charged with burglary, theft, and destruction of property. I just love the idea that you have the audacity to break into somewhere and steal from people. However, comma, when somebody steals from you, all of a sudden we're going to involve the law, because now it matters.
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3: Mainly cloudy in the overnight with a heavy thunderstorm, then fog late and humid, low of 71. Tomorrow not as warm, but humid with clouds and breaks of sun. A heavy thunderstorm in the afternoon, a high of 81. Wednesday partly sunny and humid with a couple of thunderstorms, a high 83. For SeavilleRightNow.com, I'm Marshall Amert.
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0: Led Zeppelin, Immigrant Song, Rocket 3, WV. If you're like me and summer is not for you, I need you to go voice your support for me. Because I posted a video on the social media today about the heat. I'm not a person who loves heat. And it's too hot too early. It should not be this hot already. And I asked the question in there, who enjoys this? I don't understand. Whether you're one of these people who actually enjoys this kind of heat that we've had recently, or if you're on my side, the rational side, and you dislike it, go make your voice heard. You go find our social media. Keep up to date on everything we're posting on there. 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

out with me. I'll be honest with you. It's too warm outside, so I don't want to leave yet, but I have to because I have to give up the chair. But I'm going to go hide in a very cool corner of the office, and I'll be back with you yet again tomorrow right here where the giant never sleeps on 97.5 3WV.

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